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Her name is Alexandra Kay. That is new country for you. 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

0: Hey guys, it's I Heart Country on The Verge artist Stella Lefty. And that was my song, Boston.
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Can't tell you who's playing, but I can tell you this show is going to sell out. 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
1: with Faith Shuler on the Rick Ross Show. And Faith Shuler back from vacation, hanging out in Nashville. And apparently there's a big wedding on Friday. I don't know if you heard this or not. Taylor Swift married that football player.
2: Yeah, that one. They really did. They really got married. And all the
1: guys, they got more married than other folks that just get married. They really got married. I mean, you should have seen this. They married the hell out of each other, I tell you.
2: No, really. She, like, shut down New York, it felt like. And there was all these celebrity guests.
1: Let me tell you what's crazy about that, though, is that all of those famous folks were regular people at Taylor's wedding, because I saw Miranda and her husband just crossing the street, and it was like, hey, enjoy yourself at Taylor's wedding.
2: Yeah, almost like royal wedding, it felt like. It was so crazy.
1: It really was. Think about it. She had Sir Paul McCartney perform at her reception. Stevie Nicks, Tim McGraw. That's a pretty good lineup. We just had a DJ at our wedding.
2: It's a love story.
1: She married the hell out of that boy.
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Saturday, August 29th. 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

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Like, what now? Woohoo! I hope that guy's Ubering home from wherever he is.

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1: with Faith Shuler on the Rick Ross Show. And Faith Shuler back from vacation, hanging out in Nashville. And apparently there's a big wedding on Friday. I don't know if you heard this or not. Taylor Swift married that football player.
2: Yeah, that one. They really did. They really got married. And all these guys,
1: They got more married than other folks that just get married. They really got married. I mean, you should have seen this. They married the hell out of each other, I tell you.
2: No, really. She, like, shut down New York, it felt like. And there was all these celebrity guests.
1: Let me tell you what's crazy about that, though, is that all of those famous folks were regular people at Taylor's wedding, because I saw Miranda and her husband just crossing the street, and it was like, hey, enjoy yourself at Taylor's wedding.
2: Yeah, almost like royal wedding, it felt like. It was so crazy.
1: It really was. Think about it. She had Sir Paul McCartney perform at her reception. Stevie Nicks, Tim McGraw. And that's a pretty good lineup. We just had a DJ at our wedding.
2: It's a love story.
1: She married the hell out of that boy.
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Saturday, August 29th. Can't tell you who's playing, but I can tell you this show is going to sell out. 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

0: He's one of the artists that will be playing the rave this fall, Zach John King, and Gets Drinking. FM 106.1, Milwaukee's best country, the New Music Hour is on. And speaking of great shows, our secret show is back. Can't tell you who's playing, but I can tell you tickets are only $40. 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
2: 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Boston is a song I wrote when I was waiting on a guy who was picking me up. I couldn't stop thinking about him, and this is what I was feeling while I was waiting for him. Here's my song, Boston. On a

0: Hey guys, it's I Heart Country on The Verge artist Stella Lefty. And that was my song, Boston.
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His name is Graham Barham. That is Breakup Down, FM 106.1, Milwaukee's best country. Rig checking out. Granger is in after midnight. Yee! Leaving you with Dustin Lynch's new one called Easy to Love.

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7: Hey, it's Wednesday, everybody. Thank you for being here. Part of show number 1636. It's After Midnight. I'm your host, Granger Smith. So grateful to be with you. I've got some good news I want to read for you. Hang tight for that coming up. I've also got some Nashville news. Ann Hudson's going to read you stories about your favorite stars out there in Nashville. And I got a whole bunch of good country music to play for you this hour. In fact, all the way to the sun comes up. But it begins right here at hour number one. Welcome to After Midnight.

Milwaukee's best country, FM 106.1. I think I know how to get your Wednesday started off on the right foot, and that is with some good news. If you hang on two songs, I'll share some with you.

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FM 106.1. So I got this topic I want to discuss next hour. You got an opinion? You probably do. Let me know. America's next 250 years. How do you want that to look? 866-607-8383.

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1: 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Love the music. Keep rocking, bub.
0: 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That means so much. 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

0: 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Stick around. Ann Hudson is coming up with the latest buzz from Nashville. 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
1: Well, I always love Granger, seeing our favorite country stars doing amazing things. And one of country's fastest rising stars just hit a major career milestone. I'll explain coming up in your Nashville news next.

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God, family, and country music. That's what we're all about. Thanks for staying up here on After Midnight with Granger Smith.

FM 106.1. We're going to talk about this in two songs. America's next 250 years. How do you think those are going to look? How do you want those to look? 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

0: 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This is Julie from Spencer, Iowa. And I get up every morning just to listen to your show. And sometimes if I wake up at midnight, I listen to it until you get off at 6. Always love your program. Thank you.
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My buddy, Earl Dibbles Jr., sometimes he moonlights as a country boy private investigator. He likes to track down dumb criminals and share their stories with us. He'll be here next with a good one.

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We just celebrated our nation's birthday. Time to celebrate another one. This time, Paris, and you won't believe how old they are. I'll share more in history coming up in two songs. 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
1: Yo, what's up, Granger? 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I'm calling, driving on my way home from work. 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

0: 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Ann Hudson is about to jump on and share some Nashville news with us. Ann, what do you have lined up?
1: My gosh, Granger, I was just thinking, after 4th of July weekend, we need to remind everyone that we are going on a big vacation together next year, and we want you to come with us. So I'm going to explain, because I want you to be part of it, coming up in Nashville News next.

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1: 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Thanks so much for being a part of the After Midnight family.

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A man in Florida decided to take a stroll through a parking lot with no pants, an open bottle of booze, and a fake name straight out of a high school English class. Earl Bibbles Jr. is going to share this dumb criminal story with us next.

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You know what I'm talking about. Hey baby, what you doing tonight? It's butterflies and Bud Lights under the stars and on the

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I think I know how to get your Wednesday started off on the right foot, and that is with some good news. If you hang on two songs, I'll share some with you.

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1: Hey, Granger Smith, thanks for keeping me company on my drive home. 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Keep playing good songs. Thanks, buddy.
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0: 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Stick around. Ann Hudson is coming up with the latest buzz from Nashville. And give us a tease of what you got coming up.
1: Well, I always love Granger, seeing our favorite country stars doing amazing things. And one of country's fastest rising stars just hit a major career milestone. I'll explain coming up in your Nashville News next.

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1: Oh, I love good success stories, and Josh Ross is having one right now. Just celebrated his first number one on the country airplay chart with Hate How You Look. Ross has been building momentum for a few years now, and this marks the biggest achievement of his career so far. Well, it's definitely been fun seeing what different country stars did over the holiday. Megan Maroney spent part of the weekend sharing photos. She was at the beach getaway while she's on a short break from her Cloud 9 tour. You can check out all the pictures and other things the stars did over the holiday weekend at AfterMidnight.com.
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Hey, thank you guys so much for sharing your Wednesday here with me on After Midnight. Before you take off and get your day started, let me remind you, God is great and He is worthy of our praise. I'm Granger Smith, coming to y'all from the Yee Yee Farm in Central Texas. If you're just now getting your day started and you still want to hang out some more, you know you can. Join me for Mornings with Granger, another show over on Yee Yee Radio. We're going to continue these same conversations over there. The link to Yee Yee Radio is in the bio of our Instagram at After Midnight Granger Smith. Thank y'all for hanging out.

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6: 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Welcome, y'all. I'm Granger Smith, your host. I've got some things I want to talk about that went down on this day in history coming up. Plus some Nashville news with Ann Hudson. She's going to talk to you about your favorite stars out there in Nashville and what they got going on. Hang tight for all of this on this final hour. We are After Midnight.

FM 106.1. We just celebrated our nation's birthday. Time to celebrate another one. This time, Paris. And you won't believe how old they are. I'll share more in history coming up in two songs. Hang tight.

0: talking about history, and he's even got the diploma to prove it. It's time for This Day in History on After Midnight with Granger Smith.
1: On this day, July the 8th, 1776, the Liberty Bell tolled to announce the Declaration of Independence. 1777, independent Vermont announces a new constitution prohibiting slavery. 1800, Dr. Waterhouse gave his first vaccination to prevent smallpox to his son. 1951, Paris celebrated its 2000th birthday. Man, they're old. 1992, Garth Brooks and his wife Sandy had their first daughter, Taylor Brooks. 1996, we were introduced to the Spice Girls with their very first single, Wannabe. 2010, the movie Inception premiered in London. And some famous birthdays include actor Jaden Smith, actress Sophia Bush, actor Kevin Bacon, country star Toby Keith, and entrepreneur John D. Rockefeller. Those are just a few things that went down on this day in history.
0: Thanks for staying up all night here on After Midnight with Granger Smith.
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Milwaukee's best country, FM 106.1. I love that you've got us turned up here early Wednesday morning. Thank you for doing what you do, and thanks for letting me be a part of it here on After Midnight with you.

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1: This is Josh Taylor coming at you from Anniston, Alabama. Thank y'all for playing some great music and stuff on my way home from work.
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0: 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Ann Hudson is about to jump on and share some Nashville news with us. Ann, what do you have lined up?
1: My gosh, Granger, I was just thinking, after 4th of July weekend, we need to remind everyone that we are going on a big vacation together next year, and we want you to come with us. So I'm going to explain, because I want you to be part of it, coming up in Nashville News next.

0: news from Nashville's Music Row. It's Ann Hudson.
1: All right, if you love country music, you love the Caribbean, you love going on a cruise, I want to remind you that Granger and I are going on the Top Shelf Country Cruise, and we want you to go with us. It's not until March. This sounds like an advertisement, but it's absolutely not. I legitimately want to meet you and hang out with you in real life, and so does Granger. So March 7th through the 14th, we'll be taking off from Tampa, going to Key West, Cozumel, Tampa, just all around there, all right? So you should come. Top Shelf Country Cruise. Riley Green's going to be on it with us. Chris Young, Lauren Elena, Randy Houser. I mean, the list goes on and on. You can check it out. TopShelfCountryCruise.com. It's going to be so fun. Well, it's definitely been fun seeing what different country stars did over the holiday. Megan Maroney spent part of the weekend sharing photos. She was at the beach getaway while she's on a short break from her Cloud 9 tour. You can check out all the pictures and other things the stars did over the holiday weekend at AfterMidnight.com.
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0: FM 106.1 is Milwaukee's best country with Scott and Shannon. I got news for you, Shaboozy. Good news. Scott and Shannon are back on the air for Wednesday morning.
1: Was there ever a doubt? Because then you make me a little concerned. We're excited to wake up with you, and we're excited that you chose us to wake up with. But we do, in fact, have some good news for you. We have the good stuff that's coming up around 6:30 this morning. And there are a lot of kids in our area that are doing some really cool things for the community through gardening.
0: You know, I used to get so excited about growing things when I was a little kid. I remember
1: the, you had a garden growing up?
0: I did not. But I used to get, every once in a while, cereal would give you a prize. They still do, I guess, to this day. Right? I don't eat much cereal anymore. But there was once, I got a little geranium? Is that what it's called?
1: Yeah.
0: And I grew stuff in that came from the seeds, came from the cereal box. And I was so excited to grow my own stuff.
1: Think that you were going to grow Lucky Charms or Cap'n Crunch or Raisin Bran or whatever?
0: Oh, no.
1: It was that
0: I knew it was something from the earth. And I felt like a tiny little farmer back there in Iowa.
1: Raisin Bran is kind of from the earth, isn't it?
0: Yeah, I guess everything's from the earth in a cereal box for the most part.
1: Yeah, well, all right. Well, we are excited to have you with us, as I mentioned before. So let's get your day rolling into traffic, because it does sound like we've got some hiccups out there. Bonnie?
2: Well, a couple of accidents causing problems. 4145 northbound at Main Street. The left lane is blocked with an accident, but a tow is on the scene there. 94 eastbound at Moreland Road, a crash on the right shoulder. And 94 westbound is stop-and-go 28th to the stadium interchange after an earlier accident. I'm Bonnie Green, and that's your latest total traffic.

0: 6.1 is Milwaukee's Best Country Hump Day with Scott and Shannon. Trending on the tens coming up. One of your favorite country stars is going to be residing in your medicine cabinet starting this week. We'll talk about that in Trending on the Tens.
1: I don't know what that means.
0: I'll tell you.
1: Okay, that's out of the way after John Morgan and Jason Aldean. This is Friends Like That. Thanks for waking up with us.

0: 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It's Trending on the 10th with Scott and Shannon.
1: All right, Scott, I'm a little concerned about our favorite country stars being in our medicine cabinets.
2: Are you worried that somebody's going to be peeking out at you as you come into the bathroom?
1: Watching me at all times of the
2: day? Yeah, that's not like that, but we'll give you that info in just a second. We begin with the Vice President, J.D. Vance, will be in Milwaukee today, speaking at the 128th Air Refueling Wing at the airport. The White House says he'll talk about the Trump administration's campaign to fight fraud. He'll also attend a Republican fundraiser this morning. The Milwaukee Air and Water Show released its lineup info yesterday. Highlights include, I love the names of these fighter jets, the Air Force F-16 Vipers, F-22 Raptors, MV-22 Ospreys, and B-52 Stratofortresses.
1: Ooh.
2: That just sounds impressive. Now, there are reserved VIP seats for sale, but you can also watch free on the lakefront up and down that area in Milwaukee, July 25th and 26th.
1: Last year, we went behind the Harbor House, and there was like a really cool little setup over there.
2: Oh, that's nice.
1: Yeah.
2: And what'd you pay for those seats?
1: I didn't pay anything.
2: It nice.
1: Was like you just stand over there.
2: All right, here you go. One-a-day multivitamins, teaming up with Luke Bryan for a limited edition bottle with Luke's face on it.
1: All right. Is this where we've gotten?
2: You got Luke. Your niacin and your iron and your B12 and your B6. The collaboration is a celebration of America's 250th birthday and Luke's farm tour. So they're going to feature that on the bottle as well. And it'll
1: Wait,
2: be the,
1: why is it in honor of 250 years for America? Or are they just slapping that on there?
2: It's a collaboration of both celebrating America's 250th birthday and Luke's American farm tour, which kind of goes hand in hand with.
1: I gotcha.
2: You're not getting this, are
1: you? No, I get it. I feel like we're slapping it on everything. That's all.
2: Wow. Not a Luke Bryan fan in the room here this morning, I guess.
1: I will try it.
2: Oh, you mean the America 250th.
1: Yeah, gotcha. I don't understand the correlation there.
2: I haven't seen the bottle, but I'm going to get a picture and send it to you. This will be on the multi-gummy vitamins for both men and women.
1: Oh, good.
2: And they'll be available, they're available now at select Walmart stores through September. Sports, the Brewers sweep a doubleheader from the Cardinals, 4-3 and 10-2. The Miz struck out 11 in the opener, and then it was the big league debut for Luis Lara.
3: Base hit. One run scores. Here comes Pratt. The throw goes to third. It is late. Lara takes second. First big league knock for Luis Lara, and he drives in a pair.
2: So exciting watching these young Brewers kids play, man. Milwaukee, 25 games over 500. They lead the Cubs by 7 games in the National League Central. That's Trending on the 10s, brought to you by Hiller Ford, your Milwaukee Ford dealer.
1: You know what else is exciting? How much you showed up this week. We'll explain what that means coming up in 6 minutes. Right now, it's Lauren Elena and Chase Matthew. Here's All My Exes.

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0: FM 106.1 is Milwaukee's Best Country with Scott and Shannon. Good morning. You and I were both watching the United States soccer game on Monday night as they lost to Belgium 4-1. Do you know that was the most watched soccer game in United States history, Shannon?
1: Oh.
0: 30 million people tuning in to watch Team USA.
1: So people have been getting into soccer this year.
0: I think so. I mean, the fact that they won, what, they won three games? I mean, that's a rarity for U.S. soccer.
1: Yeah.
0: But 30 million people. It peaked at 36 million people at about 8:15 on Monday night. I'm guessing it went down significantly after that, after we got down 3-1 and then eventually 4-1. But to put this into perspective, the NBA Finals, which featured the Knicks, the mighty New York Knicks, largest media capital of, you know, the United States, they only averaged just over 20 million per game in their 5 or 6 game series.
1: And you said how many did we have?
0: 30.
1: Wow, that's
0: 30
1: awesome. 30 million.
0: Yeah.
1: It granted, even you're talking about the entire country versus Knicks fans and...
0: Well, that's a good point. Although, okay, so Team USA Hockey, which won a gold medal, they had 26 million people tune into that game. Now, granted, that was at 8 a.m. on a Sunday morning.
1: Sure.
0: But still, 30 million people. I mean, it's soccer. This country, soccer has always been down there below football, basketball, baseball, and hockey. That's a real feather in Team USA's cap. Despite the 4-1 loss, way to go. Everybody was tuning into that thing.

0: FM 106.1 is Milwaukee's best country with Scott and Shannon. Good morning. Looking at partly sunny today, maybe some storms tonight.
1: We have the good stuff on the way next for you. There's actually a local garden that's run by kids, and they're running it for a really good reason. Find out how it's helping your community coming up next. Several accidents on the road this morning. Bonnie has details on where those are.
2: A couple of accidents causing problems. 4194 southbound, an accident blocks the left lane after Rawson Avenue. And 94 eastbound at Moreland Road, a crash on the right shoulder. 4145 northbound, just a little bit of a delay between North and Capitol. I'm Bonnie Green, and that's your latest total traffic.
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1: Have you ever heard of the Greendale Children's Garden in Daffodil Park?
0: No, but it sounds wonderful.
1: It is wonderful. So this garden has been maintained by local kids for 7 years. And the good stuff story here is that about 300 pounds of produce from that garden is donated to local senior citizen groups each year. 300 pounds. That's a lot of produce.
0: That is.
1: Yeah. So these kids get excited because not only are they seeing the process of gardening and learning about it, but they're also helping out members of the community. And they, of course, get to enjoy the fruits of their labor. Too. In fact, recently they just made some basil pesto from basil
0: this.
1: That they grew. Yeah, very
0: this.
1: Exciting stuff. And that's the good stuff on FM 106.1. What's the good stuff in your life this week? Allie's in Pewaukee giving her boyfriend a shout out because he did something pretty great yesterday.
20: I came home from work to a perfectly clean apartment. That's my number one.
1: Oh, there's nothing better than those surprise cleaning sessions that they get into. Then you get home from work, you don't have to worry about a thing, and you can enjoy just relaxing in a clean space. Hopefully it stays that way for a while too, Allie. Thanks for calling in. What's something that you're super jazzed about this week? The good stuff in your life. We want to celebrate with you, so you can let us know using that talkback feature on the free iHeartRadio app.
0: 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And right now, though, it's Jordan Davis. 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

0: FM 106.1 is Milwaukee's Best Country with Scott and Shannon. It's always special, at least to me, when we get to this time of the morning, because game time is kind of my thing. I don't know if you've listened much, but I'm pretty good at this.
1: Yesterday, you did have to come back, I believe, from what I recall. Today, I think you might be a little bit better. So you remember that we were talking about how Europeans have been obsessed with our ranch since being here for the World Cup?
0: Yeah, they love ranch dressing and other weird things.
1: Yeah, it turns out that it's not just ranch that they're trying to take home. There are actually a bunch of other snacks that they can't get
0: in Europe. They're trying to take Waffle House home, apparently.
1: Yeah, that too. So we're going to see if you can identify which snacks you can't get outside the U.S., and that's why they're smuggling them home. Let's test your knowledge coming up next. If you're going southbound, accident. If you're going eastbound, accident. Bonnie has details on specifically where those are.
2: A couple of accidents causing problems. 4194 southbound, an accident blocks the left lane after Rawson Avenue. And 94 eastbound at Moreland Road, a crash on the right shoulder. 4145 northbound, just a little bit of a delay between North and Capitol. I'm Bonnie Green, and that's your latest total traffic.
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1: 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Good morning from Scott and Shannon. Sad news earlier this week, Team USA getting kicked out of the World Cup. But you know what? We still are a host country. And because of that, we got a lot of people visiting from other countries and taking our snacks. So we're going to see if you can identify which of these snacks are available outside of the U.S. and which ones aren't. And that's why they're smuggling them home. That's coming up right after Shaboozy and Jelly Roll. This is Amen.

0: FM 106.1 is Milwaukee's best country with Scott and Shannon. Sun is shining. We're going to get up to 90 degrees this afternoon and maybe some storms tonight.
1: Well, with the World Cup being partially in the USA, there are a lot of foreigners that are coming over, specifically from Europe, and taking our snacks because a lot of the stuff that you get here, you can't get overseas. Ranch we talked about, apparently it just tastes different over there.
0: I think that's been more fascinating to me than the World Cup itself, is seeing them all do videos of going to Raising Cane's and Buc-ee's and Waffle House.
1: Yes, I was just watching a TikTok yesterday, Scott, where there was a kid who ordered a drink of Raising Cane's sauce. He's like,
0: great.
1: They literally put it in a soda cup for me.
0: Incredible.
1: Wild. So I'm going to give you a snack, and you have to tell me if our version of it is banned in Europe,
0: okay,
1: or if they can even get it there versus, you know, or maybe they can't. So these are basically some of the things that people are smuggling home, if you will. How about Twinkies? Do you think you can get those over in Europe?
0: Well, I've heard enough stories how they last 1,000 years on a shelf. So I'll say yes, they are banned in Europe.
1: Our version are banned in Europe.
0: Okay.
1: But it's interesting because a lot of people that I've been seeing reviewing the American version have said, well, it's just like a little pound cake. But then when they get to the cream in the center, they're like, this is the difference maker.
0: I could eat a box of Twinkies in a setting.
1: How about Pringles? See any of those while you were over in Ireland?
0: I do not remember, but I do know that when we upgrade a little bit at all-inclusive resorts, you get a can of Pringles in your room. So I'll say no.
1: You are correct. They have Pringles. Beef jerky.
0: I don't know why beef jerky would be. Oh, you know, I'm going to say yes because there's probably a lot of preservatives in it.
1: So I didn't see anything about it being banned, actually. But ground beef, oddly enough, is banned. I don't know why you would order ground beef from the U.S. to be like shipped over there. But I guess beef jerky is fine.
0: Maybe because we have better cows here. I don't know.
1: No, there are certain like things that they use to preserve it, or hormones, I think. Wheat thins.
0: I'll say no, they're not banned.
1: There's a chemical in the packaging that some countries actually ban it over in Europe. So once again, our version at least is banned. All right, let's do a few more here. Coffee Mate creamer. Is that banned or at least not offered?
0: It should be. You know, when we were in Ireland, it was all creamer. I'm going to say it's banned because it is. Okay.
1: I shouldn't use the word banned, but our version, once again, you can't find over there.
0: Got it.
1: And it's mainly because of the trans fat. How about cream cheese?
0: Cream cheese is awesome. And if they are deprived of that, I feel sorry for every European. Not banned.
1: You're correct. There's nothing wrong with cream cheese. All right. And then finally for this round, how about Lucky Charms?
0: Always after me, Lucky Charms. I'm going to say banned probably because of the food dye colors.
1: Yep, artificial coloring.
0: In the pink moons, yellow clovers.
1: A lot of Europeans taking our cereals like Lucky Charms and Fruit Loops back over.
0: Do you know, somebody told me this. I haven't done it. Somebody told me on Amazon you can buy just the marshmallows from Lucky Charms, like giant bags, pillow-sized bags.
1: Are you going to get them now?
0: I could, just sit there and just eat them all day, let them melt in your mouth.
1: That's dangerous. All right, we've got a few more for you. Hopefully you're doing just as well as Scott. We're going to test your knowledge right after Ella Langley with Be Her.

0: FM 106.1 is Milwaukee's best country with Ella Langley and Scott and Shannon. Good morning.
1: A lot of people coming to visit the U.S. for the first time, thanks to the World Cup. They're taking all of our snacks because you can't get our version of them over in places like Europe. So I'm giving you a couple of snacks. You have to tell me if our version is, quote unquote, banned or not from those countries. How about Reese's Peanut Butter Cups, Scott? Can you get those over in Europe?
0: You better be able to get those over in Europe.
1: You can. You got it. Sprite, the soda, Sprite.
0: Yeah, it's a clear soda. Why not? Give it to him.
1: Sprite, you got it. Yeah. How about Ritz crackers?
0: Probably no.
1: You are correct. Yeah. The trans fat in those. Lay's potato chips.
0: I'm going to say no again.
1: Actually, okay. You can get them over there. Flamin' Hot Cheetos.
0: Oh, absolutely not.
1: You are correct. That's another one of the things that people crave. They get here and they want all of our Cheetos. How about Mountain Dew?
0: Gonna have to budge on that one. No.
1: You are correct. You can't get those over there. And then finally, Kit Kats. Can you get those over in Europe?
0: I would say yes.
1: Yeah.
0: Okay.
1: You got about 90% correct. Not That's not bad.
0: Just for kicks, I looked at the top snacks in Europe. And standouts include the Dutch like stroopwafels, which is a waffle thing.
1: Yeah.
0: The Swiss has the Toblerone, which you can get here. The Italians, Loker Quadratini, which is also a wafer cookie. There's a lot of wafers.
1: They're so good.
0: A lot of wafer cookies all over Europe.
1: Yeah.
0: Germany, Knoppers, a multi-layered waffle wafer type sandwich too. So they like their waffles and wafers. But who doesn't? Shannon
1: honestly,
0: had a waffle for breakfast today.
1: I did. Blueberry with protein. You betcha. All right. We've got commercial-free country, an entire hour of it coming your way next right now. Let's check on the roads. Bonnie, are we still having issues with those accidents?
2: Well, first, the good news. The accident, 4194 southbound after Rawson, is cleared, but 4145 southbound is stop and go from 124th to before Appleton. Left lane blocked with a crash. 94 eastbound at Moreland, a crash on the right shoulder. And 4145 northbound slows Mayfair to Capitol. I'm Bonnie Green, and that's your latest total traffic.
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0: on penalty kicks. And we'll head into the World Cup quarterfinals. Ruben Vargas buried the game winner.
1: And he does score! Ruben Vargas!
0: Switzerland will now play Argentina, who pulled off a dramatic 3-2 comeback win over Egypt. No games at the World Cup today. The quarterfinals will start tomorrow.
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3: FM 106.1 is Milwaukee's best country. 72 degrees with Scott and Shannon. Good morning. Going to get to 90 today with sunshine. Looking at some showers and storms rolling in tonight. Shannon's acting like it's 90 in the studio
4: right
3: now.
4: It's humid, and I know that I'm wearing a sweatshirt, but when I took it off about a half hour ago, the air kicked on, and then I was freezing, so I don't know what to do here.
3: You just can't win.
4: It's true. What's coming up and trending on the 10, Scott?
3: Where does Wisconsin rank in best places to move in 2026? We'll tell you in trending.
4: All right, that's on the way after Darius Rucker, who gets the honors today. Kicking off commercial free an entire hour for you. This is Wagon Wheel.

0: country. 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It's Trending on the 10th with Scott and Shannon.
1: All right, Scott. So do we have a lot of people wanting to move to Wisconsin? What's going on?
2: If I had to rank us, we'd be number one in our hearts. But that's not where we ended up. We'll let you know in just a second. We begin with the Milwaukee Mayor's Office and Police Department releasing crime numbers yesterday. Major crimes are down in Milwaukee for the first half of 2026. In fact, homicides have dropped from 70 last year to 49 this year. Property crime, auto thefts, assaults, all down in the city. Car crashes were up by 9%. Monday's World Cup game between the United States and Belgium was the most watched soccer match in U.S. history, with over 30 million viewers, according to Fox.
1: Okay.
2: Yeah, 30 million tuned in, topping the previous record of 26 million that watched the U.S. Bosnia-Herzegovina match. So that record didn't stand too long. But to put this in perspective, USA Hockey's gold medal game drew 26 million, and the NBA Finals, Knicks and Spurs, averaged just over 20 million viewers per game. Wisconsin is the 16th best state to move to, according to Consumer Affairs. We're top 20. Don't get the sour look off your face. We're top 20.
1: No, I actually like being underrated because I think that people just don't understand how cool our state is.
2: I agree. We did slip from 9th to 16th from last year to this year. Yeah.
1: Last year, we went down.
2: We went down.
1: How?
2: Well, they look at affordability, so maybe our home costs here are a little pricier. Healthcare, education, quality of life. New Hampshire is the most desirable state to move to, according to Consumer Affairs. They're number one, followed by Utah and Idaho.
1: Wow, okay.
2: New Mexico was dead last. They finished 50th. Louisiana was 49th and California 48th for obvious reasons. Ouch. Affordability.
1: Yeah.
2: Out west and a lot of people everywhere. Sports. Brewers sweep a day-night doubleheader in St. Louis, beating the Cardinals 4-3 and 10-2. The Miz struck out 11 in the opener. Milwaukee is now 25 games over 500, and they lead the Cubs by 7 games in the standings. And the Bucks made a trade yesterday, sending Taurean Prince and Gary Harris to the Pistons for Caris LeVert and 2 second-round picks. That's Trending on the 10s, brought to you by Redo Cabinets. Don't replace, reface.
1: Never? You have never tried this before? That was my reaction to somebody at the grocery store who had asked me about something in my cart that I thought was very common, but apparently not. I want your opinion on this coming up in 6 minutes. Park is on. It's Tyler Hubbard.

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1: FM 106.1 is Milwaukee's best country big hit right there for Josh Ross. Good morning, Scott and Shannon. Wednesday, halfway through the week already?
2: It is wild, isn't it? I had an interesting interaction with a Pick and Save employee the other day. I went, picked up my groceries because I do the order ahead thing, right? That way I don't forget anything. And the young guy who brought out my groceries to pack up my car started asking me questions about cottage cheese. And it's not like I had a ton of cottage cheese in my order. I think I had one tub of it. And he's like, does that taste good? And in my head, I'm looking at him like, he's got to be in his 20s, right? Like, you've never had cottage cheese before?
1: I'm really surprised by that.
2: He's like, no, I've never had it. But this is like, because everybody's so protein focused, everybody wants cottage cheese.
1: Yeah.
2: I'm like, you've never had lasagna? He's like, well, I've had lasagna. And I'm like, they usually put cottage cheese in lasagna, depending on where you get it. He's like, yeah, I just never had it straight.
1: Wow.
2: But I'm thinking about it. I'm like, seriously?
1: That's a good one. For me, I don't really know of any food that I don't eat. I guess, you know, things that a lot of people wouldn't like sardines.
2: You've never had that before?
1: I've had sardines.
2: See, I've never had sardines before.
1: I just remember them being incredibly salty. Out of a can where you take the key and you have to peel the can. Beets. Do not like beets. I don't care if they're pickled or whatever you do to them. I don't like beets.
2: Is there something fairly common, though? Because like I said, this kid was in his 20s. And I'm thinking it's just very odd to me that you've come this far in life without trying cottage cheese, and then lo and behold, we ended up talking about cottage cheese for 10 minutes, which was great conversation.
1: I don't think there's anything that I haven't tried. Now, there's a lot of things I won't eat. Kale. I know that's super.
2: But that's because you tried it and you didn't like it.
1: Yeah, I might as well go out in my yard and pick any random weed and eat it. That's what that tastes like to me.
2: You mentioned something yesterday when we had Marian from Festa Italiana, something about anchovies. I have never had anchovies before, nor have I had sardines.
1: I don't
2: want to try either of those,
1: to be
2: honest with you.
1: You don't know what you're missing. I think we should do a taste test.
2: Absolutely not. I've gotten this far. Why bother now? Why bother now? What about you? Is there something that you have not tried that everybody's kind of shocked by, and you're kind of like, well, at this point, why would I even try it? I made it this far in life without it.
1: Right.
2: 414-799-1061. We are commercial free with Miranda Lambert. Here's The House That Built Me.

0: FM 106.1 is Milwaukee's Best Country with Scott and Shannon. Good morning. We're talking foods that you may eat, but other people have never tried. In Shannon's case, she had cottage cheese in her cart, and the kid at Pick and Save said, is that any good? Or maybe there's a food that you've never tried that everybody else eats.
1: Baffled by that. Is that any good? And he's holding up my cottage cheese. I'm like, that's what you picked? Not the veggie burger from Morningstar? You gotta be kidding me. Okay. All right, funny. Good poll. All right, so what's something that seems pretty common that you have never tried before? We got a couple of comments on our Facebook page at FM1061 Mornings. Rick, who comes on our trips, had said he's never had sushi before.
0: Oh, so that's a good one, Rick. Now, I was never a sushi guy either, but I've come around to it. I'm not an exotic sushi eater, but I like the California rolls and the vegetarian rolls.
1: In the same kind of field, Erin had said she has never tried oysters and does not intend to.
0: Yeah, that one I'm with you on. I had oysters when I first moved to California. I went to an oyster bar. And, you got to try these.
1: That's what everybody says.
0: And it was, I don't want to describe my experience, but it was like, bah!
1: Here's my rule. I will try anything twice. Because the first time, usually you have preconceived notions. I am not a seafood person by any means, but I did have oysters when I was out in Seattle because I felt like it was necessary. Did I enjoy them? No. Would I try them again? Sure, because it was only the one time. Pam says ham hocks and collard greens. What are ham hocks?
0: Ham hocks are like a pig's leg. And I'm okay. Wikipedia says it's rich in collagen, skin, and connective tissue. Doesn't that sound delicious? But a lot of people throw it in soups and stews to give it that savory flavor.
1: Nice.
0: I just, as a little kid, I used to watch reruns of the Beverly Hillbillies, and Granny was always cooking ham hocks and greens.
1: I'd never heard of ham hocks before.
0: Yeah, or hog jowls and possum.
1: Okay. Interesting. The one on here that surprised me, Michelle, who also comes on our trips, had said Brussels sprouts. I feel like that's pretty common.
0: That's a cruciferous vegetable, right?
1: Cruciferous. Yes. Nicely done, Scott.
0: I actually like Brussels sprouts.
1: They are really good.
0: I like the texture and it has that unique little flavor.
1: Dressed up in bacon and butter and candied.
0: Right. And it doesn't mess with your pee like broccoli does. No, not broccoli. Asparagus.
1: What is a common food
0: that you have not tried?
1: 414-799-1061. I did not think this is where this topic was going to go.

0: 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Can't love you anymore with Scott and Shannon. Good morning. Hey, our FM 106.1 secret show went on sale on Monday. The show's coming up August 29th.
1: Yes, and it's powered by Dr. Matt Smith at Revive Dentistry in Pewaukee. Cooperage again, it's going to be awesome, but tickets are almost gone. They're only $40 a piece, and then a portion of the proceeds goes to our St. Jude Radiothon. But this is a really cool and special show.
0: Think about who's played it in the past. People like Chris Young and Joe Nichols.
1: In fact, who were playing next in Commercial Free Country was a member of our secret show a few years ago. Yeah. Really, really? Low Cash. Remember that?
0: Yes.
1: Open for Elle King.
0: What a show. 2 years ago? 3 years ago. Something like that.
1: It was 2 years ago. So FM106.com, get those tickets now because they will sell out, and they'll sell out very soon.

0: 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Good morning.
1: Battle of the Burbs is what we're getting into. A chance for you to rep your hometown and possibly be the smartest town in southeastern Wisconsin. How about that? Because
0: nice.
1: Of you. 414-799-1061 if you want to test your knowledge. We've got beautiful things from Megan Maroney on the way next for you. Right now, it's about a guy with a girl. It's Blake Shelton.

0: 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It's Battle of the Burbs with Scott and Shannon.
1: We've got Otis and Waukesha taking on Scott and Muskego. We'll see who wins after three rounds of questions. Otis, you get the choice today. Do you want those questions from Scott or Shannon?
2: I'll take them from Scott.
1: All right, Scott, go for it.
3: Otis, what kind of shape is a stop sign?
2: An octagon.
3: That is correct for the point. Octagon.
1: All right, Scott and Muskego, your first question. What was the first name of Batman's faithful butler?
2: Alfred.
1: Yep, Alfred is correct.
3: I just had Robin on my mind, and I knew that was right.
1: Robin is not his butler. Not, that's his sidekick.
3: All right. Tied at 1-1 after one round. Otis, your second question. The Vikings were eliminated from the playoffs last night. How many Super Bowls have the Vikings played in? Multiple choice here. Is it 2, 4, or 6?
2: How many they played in?
3: Yes.
2: 2, 4, or 6? 2.
3: Nope. Do you know, Scott?
4: I'll say 4.
3: 4 is correct. They've never won a Super Bowl, but Minnesota has played in 4. Not for a long time, either. Mm-hmm. Point to Scott. He leads 2-1.
1: All right, Scott and Muskego, your next question. Who wrote the Big Bang Theory's theme song? 3, 2.
4: Ooh, no idea.
1: Okay, Otis and Waukesha, you can steal it.
2: I wish I could, but I don't know.
1: Scott, go for it.
3: I know the band, Bare Naked Ladies.
1: Yep, Bare Naked Ladies, you got
3: whole
1: it.
3: The whole universe was in a hot, wet state.
1: There you go. Yeah. All right, at the end of round two, Scott and Muskego is up 2-1 over Otis and Waukesha. We'll go into the third and final round. Otis, you are up.
3: Otis, name the country singer whose songs include There Was This Girl, You Look Like You Love Me, and Damn Good Day to Leave.
2: Don't know.
3: All right, Scott?
4: Luke Bryan?
3: No, good guess.
1: Riley Green. All right, Scott and Muskego, you need this one correct. Actually, as long as Otis doesn't steal it from you, you end up winning the game. So, Scott and Muskego, Miles Turner and AJ Green are part of what NBA basketball team? 3.
4: Milwaukee Bucks.
1: The Bucks is correct.
3: No, you didn't have a lot of confidence when you said that, Scott.
1: And with that, Scott Muskego, congratulations. You're our winner for today.
2: Thank you.
1: You're welcome. We're going to play Battle of the Burbs again tomorrow around 7:40 on FM 106.1. And that's brought to you by Festa Italiana, happening July 10th through the 12th at Henry Meyer Festival Park.
3: All right. We continue commercial-free country now. Here's Jason Aldean. Don't tell on me.

0: FM 106.1, it's Milwaukee's best country. Good morning, we're Scott and Shannon. Lots of sunshine, hot today, with a high of 90 degrees. Could see showers and storms tonight.
1: And lots of news going on and trending on the 10, Scott. What's coming up?
0: One of your favorite country stars is trying to get you healthier. We'll talk about that in trending on the 10.
1: How are they trying to get us healthier?
0: I'll talk about it in trending on the 10.
1: Okay. It's coming up in 6 minutes. Hello, Langley is on. Witch, who's in Texas. Thanks for waking up with us.

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0: 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It's Trending on the 10th with Scott and Shannon.
1: All right, Scott, are we starting a workout program with a country star? Or how is this particular person keeping us healthy?
2: This way you can get healthy with a... I'll tell you in a second. We begin with the Vice President, J.D. Vance, in Milwaukee today, speaking at the 128th Air Refueling Wing at Mitchell International Airport. The White House says he'll talk about the Trump administration's campaign to fight fraud. The Milwaukee Air and Water Show released their full lineup yesterday.

0: Highlights include Air Force F-16 Vipers, F-22 Raptors, MV-22 Ospreys, and B-52 Stratofortresses. It's a lot of plane right there.
1: That is.
0: I love that time of year because I can sit out on my deck. I live close to the airport, and you just hear the roaring thunder. It's like, wow. I mean, commercial airlines are one thing. You can hear them. Oh, yeah, that's nice as they take off. These things are just ridiculously loud, and you can feel it deep down in your chest. And then to watch them fly at the speed they do, it's really incredible. So always fun having the Milwaukee Air and Water Show in town, and that's taking place July 25th and 26th. Wisconsin is the 16th best state to move to, according to Consumer Affairs. We got decent marks for affordability, safety, healthcare, education, and quality of life, but we did slip from 9th to 16th from last
1: year.
0: That
1: is a big drop.
0: It is. They haven't been here. They should come and visit.
1: They're just saying, yeah. Well, if they've been here, they haven't lived here, that's for sure.
0: Yeah. And one-a-day multivitamins, teaming up with Luke Bryan for his limited edition bottle with Luke's likeness on it in honor of America's 250th birthday. So you got the American flag, you got a silhouette of Luke, and it's a shout-out to his farm tour that he's doing right
1: nice.
0: Now.
1: Nice. That's a lot to get on one bottle.
0: Yes. And you can get that on both the multi-gummy vitamins for both men and women.
1: Ooh.
0: Yep. Available now at Walmart stores throughout the country. Sports. Brewers sweep a day-night doubleheader from the Cardinals yesterday in St. Louis, 4-3. The Miz struck out 11, while Luis Lara made his big league debut.
2: Base hit. One run scores. Here comes Pratt. The throw goes to third. It is late. Lara takes second. First big league knock for Luis Lara, and he drives in a pair.
0: Brewers keep rolling 25 games now over the 500 mark. 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
1: It's the wild, wild west out there, according to Bonnie. Let's take a look at your drive.
3: Well, our busy morning on the roads continues. 4145 northbound jammed up Mayfair to Capitol. Southbound, it's Good Hope to Capitol. That delay into road work. 894-43 eastbound at Loomis. An accident blocks the right lane. 94 eastbound jammed. 84th to 35th. Westbound heavy, 25th to Hawley. I'm Bonnie Green, and that's your latest total traffic.
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0: FM 106.1 is Milwaukee's best country with Scott and Shannon. That's Morgan Wallen.
1: Morgan Wallen apparently has some big, lofty goals, or at least his producer, Charlie Handsome. I don't know if you've ever heard that name, but he's done a ton of stuff with, obviously, Morgan Wallen, Jack Harlow, Drake, Post Malone. But apparently he wants Morgan Wallen to lean more into pop and wants to get a number one pop song, which Morgan Wallen has done before, but without any features. So it would just be Morgan Wallen on the track.
0: Yeah, I mean, he's Morgan Wallen. I would never doubt it.
1: Yeah, definitely. But we still want to keep him in the country world, don't we?
0: Absolutely.

0: FM 106.1 is Milwaukee's best country with Scott and Shannon. Got some sunshine. Going to be hot today, 90 degrees.
1: Scott, do you have any ideas as to who's going to be performing at our secret show?
0: No, quit rubbing it in.
1: I don't know. No, so Shanna is technically the only one that knows. You hear her on your drive home from work every weekday, 3 to 7. You actually were in the car with her the other day, so I thought that you got some insider scoop.
0: No, she was quizzing me.
1: Quizzing you?
0: She was saying, do you have any idea? Do you have any guesses as to who's playing the secret show? And I threw some names out, and she just kind of played, oh, really? Oh, why do you think that person?
1: Okay,
0: you know,
1: noted.
0: She was just playing coy with me. So, no, I have no clue.
1: Never play poker with her, I guess.
0: Right.
1: Have you ever guessed one of this? So, this is going to be our fifth secret show, I believe.
0: Sounds
1: have
0: right.
1: You ever guessed any of them before?
0: I think the first one or two, Shanna told us, so
1: yep.
0: I knew, but since then, no. I mean, I just love the secrecy. It's like, you know, you have a, you know, the Secret Service and, you know, with the two-way walkies up saying, okay, all right, like, bring him
1: in.
0: Or her down.
1: Yeah.
0: Let's go. Okay. All right, leaving the bus. Check. Roger.
1: Well, this is a really cool thing. So you basically buy a concert ticket and you have no idea who's going to pop up on stage, but it's a great surprise. We've had Kip Moore in the past. We've had Lo Cash, Joe Nichols, Chris Young. This year, it's going to be no different. It's going to be a great act. So make sure that you get your tickets because they are almost gone. FM106.com is where you can find them. Secret show is going to happen August

0: 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Good morning. Looking at partly sunny today, maybe some storms tonight.
1: We have the good stuff on the way next for you. There's actually a local garden that's run by kids, and they're running it for a really good reason. 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
2: Have you ever heard of the Greendale Children's Garden in Daffodale Park?
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2: It is wonderful. So this garden has been maintained by local kids for 7 years. And the good stuff story here is that about 300 pounds of produce from that garden is donated to local senior citizen groups each year. 300 pounds. That's a lot of produce.
3: That is.
2: Yeah, so these kids get excited because not only are they seeing the process of gardening and learning about it, but they're also helping out members of the community, and they of course get to enjoy the fruits of their labor too. In fact, recently they just made some basil pesto from basil
3: this.
2: That they grew. Yeah, very
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2: Exciting stuff. And that's the good stuff on FM 106.1. What's the good stuff in your life this week? Allie's in Pewaukee giving her boyfriend a shout out because he did something pretty great yesterday.
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2: 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Hopefully it stays that way for a while too, Allie. Thanks for calling in. What's something that you're super jazzed about this week? The good stuff in your life. 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

0: 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Amen. Shaboozy, Jelly Roll.
1: Amen. It's a pretty exciting day because the weather forecast is looking pretty stellar. But yesterday was a really cool day, too, because, Scott, you had something awesome going on.
0: I did?
1: Yeah. You had a special meeting of some sort?
0: Oh, yes. Last night. Yes. We got together with our Iceland group. Remember,
1: That's right. You're ditching us in a couple of weeks.
0: That trip is here already to a bucket list place for a lot of people, me included. Yeah, we're going to Iceland, which, you know, what do they call it? Is it the land of ice and fire? Oh, no, wait, that's Game of Thrones. But it kind of is. You know, they have volcanoes and beautiful waterfalls. And so, yeah, we got together as a group to talk about it last night and to see what we have in store for us. And it's almost 50 people, and I can't wait to go out with a bunch of FM 106ers.
1: That's awesome. I'm excited for you. Travel Leaders is actually the one that puts this on, Travel Leaders Discovery World. So Scott is going on the trip with the same people who run our Boots on the Beach trip, which hopefully we will be announcing very soon, probably by the end of this month, I would guess.
0: I would say that sounds accurate. Yeah, Travel Leaders has done all of our trips, not only Boots on the Beach, but Shannon's trips to Alaska and Hawaii and my trips to Ireland and now Iceland in a couple weeks.
1: Yeah, it's a great group to go with. So we can't wait to share more news with you and to find out a little bit more about Scott's Iceland trip while he's there.

0: this country. FM 106.1. It's Trending on the 10th with Scott and Shannon.
1: Scott, just how many people were watching Team USA on Monday night?
2: You're not going to believe how many people were watching. We start in Milwaukee, though, where the mayor's office yesterday released crime numbers for the first half of 2026. Homicides dropped by a lot from this time last year. 70 in 2025, 49 this year. Property crime, auto thefts, assaults, all down. Automobile accidents were up by almost 10%. Slow down, people. Monday's World Cup game between the United States and Belgium was the most watched soccer match in U.S. history. 30 million viewers tuned in.
1: Wow.
2: Topping the previous record of 26 million viewers who watched the U.S. against Bosnia, which was the last game. So we are into World Cup soccer, well, or at least we were. Now,
1: yeah, Fox, I'd be curious to see how many Americans are watching it after Monday night.
2: Yeah, yesterday I didn't see it, but apparently the Argentina-Egypt game was incredible. It's still exciting. The other game went to penalty kicks, the
1: Colombia and Switzerland.
2: Yeah, so it's still exciting. Fox released a statement yesterday pleading people to continue to tune in because it's going to be incredible
1: and soccer
2: the rest
1: ratings.
2: Of the way. Sure. I don't think they're going to get 30 million people even for the World Cup final, but you never know. Obviously, we had a vested interest with the United States playing. Wisconsin is the 16th best state to move to, according to Consumer Affairs. They looked at home affordability, safety, health care, education, quality of life, and soccer on TV. No, they didn't. We slipped from 9th to 16th. New Hampshire was number one. Utah and Idaho were 2 and 3.
1: Who is between 9 and 16? Do you know? I'll go look at the list otherwise.
2: I didn't see a lot of Midwest on there. Nebraska was listed in the top 10.
1: Interesting.
2: South Dakota, if you consider that the Midwest. But no, there wasn't.
1: But you say housing prices. I can't imagine that the East Coast is really that affordable.
2: Well, but there are places, like when I go home to Iowa, I know other parts of the Midwest, houses are still affordable compared to what we're paying here.
1: Yeah,
2: here it's shot through the roof.
1: Interesting.
2: In sports, the Brewers sweep the Cardinals yesterday in a day-night doubleheader. 4-3 and 10.

0: 2. In the second game, they scored 7 runs in the 7th inning. The Bucks also make a trade yesterday. They sent Taurean Prince and Gary Harris to the Pistons for Caris LeVert and 2 second-round picks. That's Trending on the 10s from FM 106.1.
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0: FM 106.1 is Milwaukee's best country with Scott and Shannon. Good morning. If you're looking for a little getaway close to home in the state of Wisconsin, we have so many, and there's so many awesome things to do in summer in Wisconsin.
1: That's right, and we're actually teaming up with a bunch of local places to offer you great deals for a summer of fun is what we're calling it. So how about the Heidel House? Got a great package going on right now. Two nights with a $200 food and beverage credit for just $400, which is, wow, by the way, an $800 value. So you're getting that half off. Only $400. 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
0: I'm looking at their pool. I could see myself there this afternoon.
1: Oh, okay. Like I said, you got $200 on beverage credits too. Sip a little cocktail out there.
0: Yeah, and it's like an hour and a half drive from Milwaukee.
1: I love that. I got a

0: FM 106.1 is Milwaukee's best country with Scott and Shannon. What's going on, Shannon?
1: So you can probably guess what the number one beer in America is, but now we know what the number one NA beer is. Things have been like popping off in popularity.
0: Scott? I believe you, but I don't know what it would be.
1: Okay, we're going to get you details on it coming up after number one song for Josh Ross. This is Hate How You Look.

0: FM 106.1 is Milwaukee's Best Country with Scott and Shannon. We're talking beer, or are we talking NA beer?
1: We're talking NA beers, and you're right. It's not in dry January. This is just becoming more popular year-round, but it's about time that we have an NA beer competition. So over the past year, the first ever North American non-alcoholic cup was held, and Best Day Brewing's Wild American Pilsner was named Best in Show.
0: Well, that sounds kind of delicious.
1: Yeah, more than 100 NA beers were judged. Can you believe that we have more than 100 NA beers as options?
0: I have to confess something. I hadn't had an NA beer since I was a very young man, but I tried one recently, the River West Stein NA, and it tasted pretty good.
1: Since you were a young man, what was the NA beer when you were growing up? I thought that this was a fairly new thing. I didn't realize that.
0: The macro breweries like Miller and Bud both had
1: them. They have always had them.
0: O'Doul's was one that might still be around to this day. I don't know if it is.
1: Well, according to the Brewers Association, NA beer sales grew 159% between 2021 and 2025.
0: Wow.
1: So this is, like I said, just becoming a lot more popular as people are trying to limit or maybe eliminate alcohol altogether.
0: They were selling them at Summerfest.
1: They were?
0: They had a Coors NA. Sharps was Miller's NA. I don't know if it's still around.
1: Oh, interesting.

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1: 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That's it for us. We have Luke Combs' new song on the way before 10 o'clock this morning. Have a great day. Enjoy the beautiful weather outside. It'll be like 90 degrees. You're going to love this.
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Once again, we settle back in at work with me, the at work guy, Billy Greenwood, and Corey Kent with This Heart.

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0: Megan Maroney on FM 106.1. So the latest I've been told, there are still just a few tickets remaining for this year's secret show. 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

The numbers are in, and they are massive. Monday's World Cup game between the U.S. and Belgium, the most watched soccer match in the history of America. Over 30 million viewers tuning in to see one stinker of a game. That's unfortunate. Jason Aldean on FM 106.1. 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
1: Well, me and my lady had our first big fight. So I drove around till I saw the neon lights of a corner bar.

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Our summer of fun continues here on FM 106.1. In fact, we've teamed together with some pretty fantastic local establishments. In fact, the chance right now to stay at the Heidel House and this great package that includes two nights, the $200 food and beverage credit as well. All of that for just $400. That, by the way, is an 800.

0: 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In fact, I Heart Country on the Verge artist Stella Lefty is on the way in less than 10 minutes. And you get Luke Bryan up next.
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15: 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Signs include rash, hives, swelling of the face or throat, which may cause difficulty in swallowing or breathing, muscle spasms or cramps, numbness or tingling. 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
1: 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On a train.

0: guys, it's iHeart Country on The Verge artist Stella Lefty. And that was my song, Boston.
1: If you feel like Stella Lefty kind of came out of nowhere, you're not alone. She says she also was caught off guard by the success of that brand new song, Boston. 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She is, dare I say, on fire these days. 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

0: And for adults with type 2 diabetes and known heart disease, Jardiance can lower the risk of cardiovascular death too. 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

Starting Monday, your chance of winning $1,000. 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

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It's just that simple with the Talk Back Lunch Break now on FM 106.1. Matter of fact, got a request in for John Morgan teaming up with Jason Aldean. Friends Like That.

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throwback from Tim McGraw on FM 106.1. We're going to be hanging out with Tim McGraw at Alpine Valley, August the 22nd. Special guest, 49 Winchester. They're really good, too. 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

Congratulations to Wisconsin, the 16th best state to move to, according to Consumer Affairs. And that list they just put out based on affordability, safety, health care. By the way, number one, New Hampshire. Dead last, California.

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It's a question so difficult, so challenging, you can't even Google the answer. 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

for today's Google Buster question on FM 106.1. That would be a question so difficult you can't Google the answer. 4% of us don't know this detail about our cars. Honestly, I would have thought that that number would have been much higher than 4% because I am one of them. 4% of us don't know this detail about our cars. 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You can see what everybody else is guessing and leave your guess in the comments as well. Billy Greenwood on Facebook. Get your Shaboozy teaming up with Jelly Roll in less than 10 minutes. Amen is on the way next.

Scott and Shannon in the morning. You get Milwaukee's best country while you work. And also, we'll get you the answer to today's Google Buster question after Jason Aldean on FM 106.1.

0: feel like we need some closure in regards to today's Google Buster question on FM 106.1. 4% of us don't know this detail about our cars. I would be, by the way, one of those 4%. Tina, any idea what this is?
1: Well, I'm just doing a wild guess because I found this out for myself. But I'm guessing it could be on the gas gauge. It's where the symbol of the gas tank is at.
0: Oh,
1: it shows the arrow, the direction on where the gas goes, on the left or the right.
0: Right, yeah. Which side of the car the gas is on is absolutely incorrect, Amando.
1: All right. Thank you.
0: You're welcome. And by the way, she wasn't the only one to guess that. A lot of people with that guess on my Facebook page. Believe it or not, though, the answer, 4% of us don't know how many miles we have on the odometer. I have absolutely no clue how many miles I have on my car right now. Isn't that crazy to think? More shocking that 96% of us apparently do know that detail. I think that's crazy. It's also the answer to your Google Buster question on FM 106.1, where you get Jordan Davis next.

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8: 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Kylian Mbappe in France will take on Morocco in the quarterfinals tomorrow.
9: 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France finally in front!
8: 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The winner of tomorrow's match will play the winner of Spain-Belgium in the semifinals.
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Scott and Shannon, every single weekday morning, get you Battle of the Burbs. And much like my Google Buster question, your chance to win absolutely nothing again tomorrow morning at 7:40 here on FM 106.1 with Morgan Wallen and his whiskey glasses.

0: Noah Langley on FM 106.1. Well, this is good news. The mayor's office and the police department releasing crime numbers yesterday. Major crimes down in Milwaukee for the first half of the year. Homicides dropping from 70 in 2025 to 49 this year. That's good news. Property crime, auto thefts, assaults also all are down. Car crashes, however, did increase by 9%. Otherwise, a pretty good report yesterday. Co-Wetzel in less than 10 minutes is yours, and I Heart Country on the Verge artist Stella Lefty with Boston in less than 10 minutes.
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18: 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The winner of tomorrow's match will play the winner of Spain-Belgium in the semifinals.
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going to do it for me, Billy Greenwood, back again tomorrow to hang out with you at work. In the meantime, your ride home is on the way next, along with Shanna and George Burge teaming up with Luke Bryan on FM 106.1.

Milwaukee's Best Country, FM 106.1. It's Shanna. This list came out of the best states to move to, and I'll tell you where Wisconsin ended up on the list. That's in about 7 minutes here on FM 106.1. Right now, it's the number one song on country radio this week. This is Megan Maroney with Beautiful Things.

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1: You know, I always love a good Dierks Bentley throwback. It's Shanna here on Milwaukee's Best Country, FM 106.1. And every weekday morning, Scott and Shannon, they get you ready for the day with Trending on the Tens. This morning, they were talking about how Consumer Affairs put out their list of the best states to move to. They looked at things like home affordability, safety, healthcare, education, quality of life. Wisconsin, number 16 on the list. So, pretty good. You know, not the middle, not the end. We'll take it, number 16. New Hampshire was number one, followed by Utah and Idaho. Dead last. Yeah, you don't want to move to New Mexico. So, keep that in your back pocket. 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
1: L. Dean with Don't Tell on Me, and he's playing Crossroads 41 in Oshkosh. 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

0: 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It's this September in Vegas. My favorite hometown band, the Goo Goo Dolls, is going to be performing at it. So is Lainey Wilson and this guy, Kenny Chesney. 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

a Luke Bryan show because it is just a fun time, man. So many hits, one after the other. You can get your tickets to see him at Alpine Valley now. 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And Ella Langley is next with Be Her.

0: was Ella Langley with Be Her on Milwaukee's Best Country, FM 106.1. It's Shanna. And I love this German World Cup fan, Freddie, who came all the way here for the World Cup games, and he discovered who Ella Langley was. He was like, wait a second, tell me more about this Ella. He went viral. Ella saw it, and she actually brought him out to a show and met him. I just thought that was so cool. Sad that the U.S., of course, is out of the World Cup, and this past Monday's game where they got knocked out by Belgium was actually the most watched soccer match in U.S. history with over 30 million viewers.
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Here's Luke Combs at number 3.

Combs at number three. That's Be By You on our FM 106.1 Top 5 at 5. Appreciate you having us on. And yeah, we're going to have it for you soon. Our Boots on the Beach 2027 announcement. So we'll have all the info for you real soon, I promise. He went on our trip this year. It's Matt Cooper at number two with Highs and Lows.

0: Matt Cooper at number two with Highs and Lows. It's our FM 106.1 Top 5 at 5. Shanna here. And yeah, a lot going on this weekend. You got Festa Italiana, and you also have Bastille Days going on. The 5K Storm the Bastille, that's tomorrow. The 40th annual Storm the Bastille 5K run walk. Wild. So yeah, the French and the Italians just battling it out in downtown Milwaukee this weekend. It's FM 106.1, going to get you the number one song on our countdown next.
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For the Langley ladies and the Ella fellas, here she is at number one with Morgan Wallen. 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

I cannot believe that Keith Urban and Nicole Kidman's daughter, Sunday Rose, turns 18 years old. Yeah, he posted a nice little tribute to her. Just crazy. Like, I remember when they had her. Where is time going? Slow down. It's FM 106.1.

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0: Milwaukee's Best Country, FM 106.1. It's Shanna. And I love this guy because he gave me one of my favorite songs ever. Our wedding song, Next Thing You Know. Yeah, he wrote it. It's Graylin James with Water at a Wedding on FM 106.1.
1: Well, I didn't want to show up, but our families go way back. So when you said your vows, that's exactly where I sat. Thank God for open bars, because watching all this

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1: 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You can see my video, Oh Hey It's Shanna, on Instagram. Here's Luke Bryan, Country and She Knows It.

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It's Shanna. This list came out, the best states to move to. And where does Wisconsin end up on this list? I'll tell you more next. Speaking of states, it's right after Ella Langley with Choosing Texas on Milwaukee's Best Country, FM 106.1.

Lots of great country artists coming to Fiserv Forum soon. Casey Musgrave's going to be there in September, and these guys will be there in October. It's Corey Kent and Co. 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

Milwaukee's best country, FM 106.1. Thanks for having us on. It's Shanna. And yeah, we are getting ready for our biggest event of the year, or one of our biggest events of the year. You know, we have our Class of show every year. And now we've got our secret show. You've been asking for it. We got it for you. Saturday, August 29th at the Cooperage. 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Check out the video I did with them the other day. I asked them all, you know, guess who is going to be playing our secret show. You can weigh in, too. I would love to know what your guesses are at FM 1061 on Instagram. 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

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I will see you tomorrow afternoon. You can find me on all the socials. Oh, hey, it's Shanna. I'm going to go home and sniff some Vicks. Sounds like I have a problem.

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